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0: Today's best country, CKDH, Ella Langley. It's B, her. Good morning. 10 after 6, temperature 8 degrees. Should warm up a lot by this afternoon. Today, the high 26, 29 with the Humidex. This Thursday, it is the first of many summer nights in the park. That is going to be coming up again this Thursday, July the 9th, with the Summer Flow Night. That's going to be happening at the Amherst Lions Park, 6 until 8. You can enjoy a night of wellness, movement with Pilates, pickleball, lawn games, and some smoothies to fuel up as well. The Summer Thursdays in the park, that is going to be coming up every Thursday during the summer month. Again, this Thursday coming up, the 9th, the first one. There will also be the one on the 16th, 23rd, and the 30th. They will also roll over into August as well. You can find the full schedule on the Amherst Recreation Department's Facebook page.
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0: Today's Best Country, that's Kane Brown, and I Can Feel It, 619. Temperature still in there at 8 degrees. 26 should be the high for today. Humidex makes that feel like 29. Another warm one, but should be a fairly day weather-wise. Mainly sunny. Mixed sun and cloud potentially a bit later on today as well. Dove is going to be coming out with a new line of body washes that is centered around the smell of ice cream flavors. They're calling it their Ice Cream Parlor Collection, and it is going to be available at select retailers across North America, and they're going to have four distinct scents, including pistachio gelato, raspberry sorbet, coconut vanilla, and strawberry swirl. The line also has your deodorant mist, as well as antiperspirant sprays, and scrubs as well.
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0: Good morning. Sunny today with a high 26. Humidex at 29. Partly cloudy this evening. Low down to 12. Sunny start to tomorrow, mix of sun and cloud by the afternoon with a high 27. Humidex makes it feel like 30. Right now it is 8 degrees.
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1: Good morning. A DF man wanted on arrest warrants in Nova Scotia and New Brunswick is believed to be in the Parsboro area. Cumberland County RCMP say 38-year-old Jared Wade Patrickin is facing multiple charges of assault in Nova Scotia, as well as criminal harassment and three counts of breaching probation. He is described as 6'1" and 165 pounds with brown hair and green eyes. Anyone with information on his whereabouts is asked to contact police or Crime Stoppers. Truro Town Council will discuss the Rathieslink Community Center's budget during its council meeting this afternoon. The County of Colchester recently voted to accept the long-awaited document that was brought forward after the first quarter of the 2026-27 fiscal year. That decision from the county followed a joint meeting with the town to discuss the budget. County Councillor Tim Johnson, who's also the chair of the Rec Board, says they were put in an awful position from the start, battling with staff, senior management, and both councils every step of the way. A Lower Sackville man wandered on a province-wide warrant for nearly a year is now in custody. RCMP say 35-year-old David Gordon Alexander Forbes was arrested yesterday. He faces charges including two counts of theft under $5,000, two counts of possession of stolen property under $5,000, and possession and use of a stolen credit card. The warrant was issued last September. Police thank the public for their help in locating him. A park in Enfield has removed its garbage bins to stop people from dumping household waste. The Lions Club president says volunteers have had to haul away everything from soiled diapers to bags of potatoes after cans overflowed and garbage blew across the field. The club has also installed new surveillance cameras. Terry Lee Brookings says the strategy has worked perfectly over the last 2 weeks with no garbage seen on the property. One frequent visitor supports the move but says more signage would help, according to CBC. Several maritime cities have broken heat records that stood for more than a century. Environment Canada says St. John reached 33.6 degrees Celsius Friday, beating a record from 1887. Moncton hit 33.3, surpassing a mark set in 1911. Charlottetown reached 30.8 degrees, breaking a record from 1873. Halifax set a new record of 32.8. Heat warnings were lifted for most of the region by yesterday. In sports, England became the first team to ever win a World Cup game at Azteca Stadium with a 3-2 victory over host Mexico. Elsewhere in the round of 16, Norway will face England in the quarterfinals after a 2-1 win over Brazil. In the majors, the Blue Jays were shut out by Seattle 4-0. The Yankees lost 6-1 to Minnesota, and Boston beat the Angels 7-5. And in the CFL, Week 5 wrapped up with a 14-13 win by Winnipeg in Hamilton. Now you're up to date. I'm James Faulkner.
2: Good morning. Sunny today with a high 26. Humidex at 29. Partly cloudy this evening. Low down to 12. Sunny start to tomorrow. Mix of sun and cloud by the afternoon with a high 27. Humidex makes it feel like 30. Right now it is 8 degrees.
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0: today's best country, Carter Faith with Betty. Good morning, 6:39. Temperature in there still at 7 degrees, warm up to 29 by this afternoon with the Humidex. Don't forget to get your birthdays in for the birthday club and celebrations. That is over on the CKDH Facebook page. We do the birthdays every day around 7:50. You can listen in for that. And you can also submit your birthdays for a chance to win that $25 gift card to Frank and Gino's over on the CKDH Facebook page under the birthday club post. Also, later on this morning, we have the Nova Scotia Work Scans, a job board for you. That coming up at 8:10 this morning. All the jobs in and around Cumberland and Westmoreland counties available for you. Big thank you to our friends at Nova Scotia Work Scans for passing along the job board to us so we can share that with you. So again, the birthday line, that's at 7:50 this morning. And then you get the job board at 8:10.
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0: Being 651, temperature still in there at 8 degrees, so warm up to 26 by this afternoon. Humidex will make that feel like 29. Well, an 11-year-old in Kentucky is being hailed as a hero after the young man saved a man from drowning over the weekend. The 11-year-old from Lexington, Kentucky, saw a man drowning in a pool. The young boy's name, Avery Woolery, sprung into action after spotting the man submerged in an apartment pool complex. He threw on his goggles and dove underwater, and he managed to pull the man to safety. Other Good Samaritans around helped Avery pull the man onto the pool deck, and the man was rushed to hospital in serious condition, but is expected to make a recovery. Good morning, sunny today with a high 26, Humidex at 29, partly cloudy this evening, low down to 12. Sunny start to tomorrow, mix of sun and cloud by the afternoon with a high 27. Humidex makes it feel like 30. Right now it is 8 degrees.
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0: Today's best country, CKDH, Nate Holler to Neil Towns and Backfire. Good morning, 7:09. Temperature holding in at now 9 degrees. 26 should be our high for today. Well, a shoplifting suspect in the UK had to think quick to hide from authorities over the weekend. The Courier says that a shoplifting suspect in the UK recently hid in a large shopping bag to evade authorities. The man apparently stole a few products from a local grocery store. When police arrived on scene, they found the man hiding in a large grocery sack, and police did arrest the suspect after removing him from said bag that he was hiding in.
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0: Today's Best Country, Luke Combs and Beat by You. 716, temperature 9 degrees, 26 should be our high for today. We are getting closer and closer to the Route 960 Music Fest, less than a month away when the Music Fest rolls into Upper Cape on July 30th, 31st, and August 1st. 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If you want to check out the Route 960 Music Fest and all the great acts that will be coming to Upper Cape on July 30th, 31st, and August 1st this year, you can grab your tickets, route960.ca. 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
0: Good morning. Mainly sunny today with a high 26. Humidex makes that feel like 29. Partly cloudy tonight. Low down to 12. Sunny tomorrow, becoming a mix of sun and cloud by the afternoon. High 27. Humidex makes it feel like 30. Right now, it is 9 degrees.
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3: Good morning. A DF man wanted on arrest warrants in Nova Scotia and New Brunswick is believed to be in the Parsboro area. Cumberland County RCMP say 38-year-old Jared Wade Patrickin is facing multiple charges of assault in Nova Scotia, as well as criminal harassment and three counts of breaching probation. He is described as 6'1" and 165 pounds with brown hair and green eyes. Anyone with information on his whereabouts is asked to contact police or Crime Stoppers. Truro Town Council will discuss the Rathieslink Community Center's budget during its council meeting this afternoon. The County of Colchester recently voted to accept the long-awaited document that was brought forward after the first quarter of the 2026-27 fiscal year. That decision from the county followed a joint meeting with the town to discuss the budget. County Councillor Tim Johnson, who's also the chair of the Rec Board, says they were put in an awful position from the start, battling with staff, senior management, and both councils every step of the way. A Lower Sackville man wandered on a province-wide warrant for nearly a year is now in custody. RCMP say 35-year-old David Gordon Alexander Forbes was arrested yesterday. He faces charges including two counts of theft under $5,000, two counts of possession of stolen property under $5,000, and possession and use of a stolen credit card. The warrant was issued last September. Police thank the public for their help in locating him. A park in Enfield has removed its garbage bins to stop people from dumping household waste. The Lions Club president says volunteers have had to haul away everything from soiled diapers to bags of potatoes after cans overflowed and garbage blew across the field. The club has also installed new surveillance cameras. Terry Lee Brookings says the strategy has worked perfectly over the last 2 weeks with no garbage seen in the property. One frequent visitor supports the move but says more signage would help, according to CBC. Several maritime cities have broken heat records that stood for more than a century. Environment Canada says St. John reached 33.6 degrees Celsius Friday, beating a record from 1887. Moncton hit 33.3, surpassing a mark set in 1911. Charlottetown reached 30.8 degrees, breaking a record from 1873. Halifax set a new record of 32.8. Heat warnings were lifted for most of the region by yesterday. In sports, England became the first team to ever win a World Cup game at Azteca Stadium with a 3-2 victory over host Mexico. Elsewhere in the round of 16, Norway will face England in the quarterfinals after a 2-1 win over Brazil. In the majors, the Blue Jays were shut out by Seattle 4-0. The Yankees lost 6-1 to Minnesota, and Boston beat the Angels 7-5. And in the CFL, Week 5 wrapped up with a 14-13 win by Winnipeg in Hamilton. Now you're up to date. I'm James Faulkner.
4: Good morning. Mainly sunny today with a high 26. Humidex makes that feel like 29. Partly cloudy tonight. Low down to 12. Sunny tomorrow, becoming a mix of sun and cloud by the afternoon. High 27. Humidex makes it feel like 30. Right now, it is 9 degrees.
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0: Today's Best Country with Dallas Smith. It's a girl like you. Good morning, 740. Temperature holding in at 9 degrees still. Warm up to around 26 by this afternoon. Results are in from Friday's Vogue Optical web poll. We asked you heading into the weekend, do you think fundraising is a better option than using taxpayer money to restore 24 Sussex Drive in Ottawa? Number one answer in a 70-30 split was yes. No, the only other option, so that was in second place. Our Vogue Optical web poll question for today, we're asking you, would you ever live on the moon? Options yes or no. You can cast your vote, ckdh.com. No leading the way in the early results at a unanimous number one.
1: 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I don't want to talk. I became a member of Parliament because I wanted to listen. Because you know your problems better than anyone else ever will. So let's cut through all the noise, grab a seat, and work together in 2026.
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1: John Party on today's Best Country. It's boots off. Good morning, 7:51. Temperature still in at 9 degrees high today, around 26, 29 with the Humidex. This Wednesday kicks off Old Home Week down in Pardsville, and a lot going on over the three-day event, including the Christmas in July parade. That will be at 6 o'clock going through Pardsville. Line up for the parade, 5:30 at the high school. The carnival grounds also open up at the Lions Club in Pardsville at 6 o'clock, as well as the vendors inside the arena. All those open at 6 as well. There'll be live music throughout Old Home Week from 7:30 until 9:30. You can find the full schedule of everything going on during Pardsville's Old Home Week

0: on the Parks Row Lions Club Facebook page. 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
0: 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Happy birthday, Kirkland White. He celebrates today. Some celebrities who are celebrating birthdays today include Zion Williamson, the NBA star. Also, Kevin Hart turns 47. 50 Cent is 51. And former U.S. President George W. Bush is 80.
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0: Good morning, mainly sunny today with a high 26. Humidex makes that feel like 29. Partly cloudy tonight, low down to 12. Sunny tomorrow, becoming a mix of sun and cloud by the afternoon. High 27, Humidex makes it feel like 30. Right now, it is.

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3: Good morning. A 28-year-old man from Spring Hill has died after his car veered off Highway 321 in nearby River Phillip. Cumberland County RCMP say the Honda Civic left the road and struck a culvert around 6:40 p.m. on Saturday. The driver, the only person in the vehicle, was rushed to hospital but later pronounced dead. Officers closed the highway for several hours while a collision reconstructionist examined the scene. The investigation continues with help from the Nova Scotia Medical Examiner Service. Anyone who saw the crash or his dash cam video is asked to call Cumberland County RCMP. A 47-year-old man from Middleton has died after a motorcycle collided with a car. Police say the crash happened Saturday afternoon on School Street. The man was the driver and sole occupant of the motorcycle and pronounced dead at the scene. The two people in the Hyundai Sonata were not physically hurt. The road was closed for several hours while investigators examined the site. Witnesses or those with dash cam video are asked to contact Annapolis District RCMP. The federal government marked the 110th anniversary of the formation of the No. 2 Construction Battalion yesterday in Ottawa. The battalion was a Black Canadian Army unit that was headquartered in Truro after being established in Pictou in July of 1916. The unit trained and drilled at the former TAC grounds in Truro, which was renamed the No. 2 Construction Battalion Athletic Facility last November. Defense Minister Dave McGuinty said despite facing widespread discrimination, many Black Canadians stepped forward to volunteer for service in the Canadian Army during the First World War. He says their story is one of remarkable courage and determination, and while they endured prejudice and exclusion, they performed their duties with professionalism, dedication, and pride. Three earthquakes struck off the coast of Cape Breton in just 2 days. Earthquakes Canada reports the first quake hit last Tuesday at 5:35 a.m. It measured 4.5 on the Richter scale, about 349 kilometers east-southeast of Cape Breton. 5 minutes later, a second quake of 3.6 struck nearby. A third quake, also measuring 3.6, was recorded in almost the same spot on Wednesday. No damage was reported from any of the quakes, according to the Cape Breton Post. In sports, the round of 16 continues at the World Cup yesterday with a pair of big games. Norway beat Brazil 2-1 to eliminate the five-time champions, and England defeated Mexico 3-2 to advance. In the major, Seattle shut out Toronto 4-0, Boston beat the Angels 7-5, and Minnesota downed the Yankees 6-1. And in the CFL, both starting quarterbacks were knocked out of the game as Winnipeg beat Hamilton 14-13. Now you're up to date. I'm James Faulkner.
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5: Good morning. Mainly sunny today with a high 26. Humidex makes that feel like 29. Partly cloudy tonight. Low down to 12. Sunny tomorrow, becoming a mix of sun and cloud by the afternoon. High 27. Humidex makes it feel like 30. Right now, it is 9 degrees.

0: Today's Best Country, CKDH, Tyler Joe Miller. And under the influence of 810, that time of the week again, where we take a look at our Nova Scotia Work Scans, the job board for this July the 6th. 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

0: Today's Best Country, CKDH, Thomas Rhett. After all the bars are closed, good morning. 819 temperature hanging in at 13 degrees now. 26 should be our high for today. Humidex makes that feel more like 29. Well, this Thursday is the first of the Summer Nights in the Park put on by the town of Amherst. It's the Evening of Flow that is coming up this Thursday. It's going to be happening at the Amherst Lions Park from 6 until 8. You can enjoy a night of wellness and moving with Pilates, pickleball, lawn games, and you can also fuel up on some smoothies and more. Again, Summer Nights in the Park every Thursday this summer, taking part across the different parks here in Amherst. Again, the first one is going to be this Thursday, the 9th, with wellness and movement at the Lions Park from 6 until 8.
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0: Good morning, a sunny day today with a high 26, humidex at 29, partly cloudy this evening, low down to 12, sunny tomorrow, becoming a mix of sun and cloud in the afternoon with a high of 27, humidex tomorrow feels like 30. Right now it is 13 degrees.
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1: Good morning, a sunny day today with a high 26, humidex at 29, partly cloudy this evening, low down to 12. Sunny tomorrow, becoming a mix of sun and cloud in the afternoon with a high of 27. Humidex tomorrow feels like 30. Right now, it is 13 degrees.
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0: Till You Can't. It's Cody Johnson on today's Best Country. CKDH, good morning. 841 temperature hanging in at 13 degrees. Should continue to climb, almost double by this afternoon. 26 is our high for today. Our Vogue Optical web poll question for today. We're asking you, would you live on the moon? Your options, they're fairly simple. It's yes or no. You can cast your vote in the Vogue Optical web poll question, ckdh.com. The early results have no leading the way as unanimous number one, but as we go through the day, I'm sure that will change, or it might not. And we come this time tomorrow, we'll be talking about a unanimous number one in the web poll. Again, asking you today on ckdh.com, link also up on the CKDH Facebook page for the Vogue Optical web poll question, asking you, would you live on the moon?
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0: The break. Good morning, 8:53. Temperature hanging in there, still at 13 degrees, 26 should be our high for today. Well, Dove is going to be able to make you smell like ice cream, but you're not going to be as sticky as you would if, you know, you had ice cream on you. A Dove spokesperson said that they will be releasing a line of body washes, antiperspirants, as well as scrubs and mist deodorants, all in ice cream flavors. The ice cream parlor connection will be available at Target as well as other retailers and will have 4 scents. So you'll be able to smell like a raspberry sorbet, pistachio gelato, strawberry swirl, and coconut vanilla.
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0: Mainly sunny throughout today with a high 26, humidex at 29, partly cloudy this evening, low down to 12. Sunny for tomorrow morning, mix of sun and cloud into the afternoon with a high 27, humidex at 30.

0: Joe D. Messina giving a lesson in Leave It, a part of our 90s at 9 here on today's Best Country. We have This Day in History coming up for you in a little bit. Right now it's John Michael Montgomery.
1: They read you Cinderella, you hoped it would come true, that one day your Prince Charming would come rescue you.

0: You next to me, Shenandoah, wrapping up our 90s at 9 here on CKDH. We'll take a look back on this day in history now for this July the 6th, the 187th day of the year, International Kissing Day, Wedgie Day, and Fried Chicken Day. It was on this day back in 1933 that the first Major League Baseball All-Star game was played in Chicago's Comiskey Park. It was also on that day back in 1964 that the Beatles' first film, A Hard Day's Night, premiered. Also on this day, 1994, Forrest Gump opened up in theaters.
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0: 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The Road 960 Music Fest is on the way at the end of the month, to be exact, July 30th, 31st, and August 1st. And this year you can partake in some line dancing Friday afternoon, day two of the festival. From 1 until 3, you can take part in the line dancing. 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
0: Mainly sunny throughout today with a high 26, humidex at 29, partly cloudy this evening, low down to 12. Sunny for tomorrow morning, mix of sun and cloud into the afternoon with a high 27, humidex at 30.
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0: 90s Best Country with Brock Phillips. That's something else. Well, a shoplifter in the UK recently got arrested inside of a grocery bag. This is from the Courier. Over in the UK, a man hid from police inside of a large shopping bag in his own home. The man had stole from multiple local stores in the Essex area, and police were able to finally get a good tail on the suspect and arrested him in his home after they entered with a warrant and saw a pile of grocery bags moving.
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9: Mainly sunny throughout today with a high 26, humidex at 29, partly cloudy this evening, low down to 12. Sunny for tomorrow morning, mix of sun and cloud into the afternoon with a high 27, humidex at 30.
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0: Lainey Wilson is on 101.7 CKDH. Over the weekend, it was Taylor Swift who got married to Travis Kelce in New York City. And Adam Sandler was the officiant and had some advice. He said, keep kissing. In its simplest form, that's a good thing. It's hard to argue when you give your wife a kiss or when she gives you a kiss. And make sure you do it every day, every minute that you have an opportunity to do it. Knock it out and you won't have problems.
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0: 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Amherst weather throughout today looks like this, mainly sunny. We have another hot and humid week with 26 today, 24 tomorrow, 24 on Wednesday, and then 30 by Thursday.
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0: 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I got a dinner idea for you tonight. 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

0: Carter, Faith, and Betty, 101.7 CKDH, playing today's Best Country. And over the weekend, it was the champion to retain the title. Joey Chestnut is the big dog in the hot dog eating world. And in Coney Island, New York, Nathan's Hot Dog Eating Contest was held, marking the 18th time that Joey Chestnut has choked down more hot dogs than anybody else. 66 hot dogs in 10 minutes in front of a crowd of 25,000.
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0: It's Aaron Goodman, 101.7 CKDH, playing Today's Best Country. Over the weekend, it was Minions and Monsters who took the box office, and I'm surprised at that. I thought Toy Story 5 was yet again going to be the number one movie, but it was not. Minions and Monsters is the latest family movie, and it took the box office over the weekend. It opened on Wednesday, so it had a five-day total of $64 million. If it didn't open on Wednesday, it would be a different story right now. Toy Story 5 would be the number one movie over the weekend.
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0: Keith Urban, Days Go By, 101.7 CKDH, playing today's best country. It's Chris, and in country music news today, we're talking about Dean Brody, 19-time CCMA Award winner, and the first wave of performers for the 2026 ceremony coming up. The Canadian Country Music Association has also announced the James Barker Band, the Wrecklaws, Owen Ringling, Tinny Lawrence, Hunter Brothers, Kalsi Kulik, biggest Canadian names, Jess Moskaluk. They'll all take the stage September 19th in Saskatoon.
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4: 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Let's be real for a second. When you hear a politician start talking, you are ready to tune out. But here's the thing. I don't want to talk. I became a member of Parliament because I wanted to listen. Because you know your problems better than anyone else ever will. So let's cut through all the noise, grab a seat, and work together in 2026.
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0: Greg Laws, One Beer Way, 101.7 CKDH, playing today's best country. John Party is getting a divorce from Summer, his wife, after 5.5 years of marriage. The couple issued a joint statement focused on their two daughters' well-being. He posted that he plans to take a break from social media and to focus on family, but still plans to tour.
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0: 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Ella Langley has unveiled a new jewelry collaboration with Hill Betty. Pieces like the Greta Choker, the Stella Hoops. The collection lets fans buy styles seen in her recent Be Her era, including in the vid and on tour. So if you're interested, all you have to do is go to the website, and it is on Instagram right now. For more information, actually just go to Hill Betty, H-I-L-L-B-E-T-T-Y, and they've got it all over their socials.
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3: Good afternoon. Two people from Spring Hill are facing charges for a vehicle theft in Sackville, New Brunswick. RCMP said the incident happened on June 21st when a woman was getting into her vehicle near a business on Main Street in Sackville. Police allege a man grabbed her keys, pushed her to the ground, and drove away in the vehicle. The victim suffered minor injuries. The stolen vehicle was later recovered. 24-year-old Zachary Chatfield and 45-year-old Melissa Chatfield, both of Spring Hill, were arrested in Sackville on June 25th. Both will appear in court on robbery charges at a later date. The Aylesford Lake Public Beach in the Annapolis Valley reopened to swimming and other uses today. Popular beach was first closed to swimming and other water contact activities on June 30th after tests showed higher than acceptable bacteria counts in the water. And the following day, there was a fatal boating accident on the lake, and officials made the decision to keep the public beach and boat launch at Aylesford Lake closed through the weekend out of respect. Kings County does say that further water quality tests since the initial closure have shown the water is safe and the public beach at Aylesford Lake reopened to swimming and other activities today. RCMP in Nova Scotia continue to investigate two separate fatal collisions over the weekend. 47-year-old Middleton man died on Saturday afternoon after his motorcycle collided with a car on School Street in Middleton. Then on Sunday evening, a vehicle went off of Highway 321 near River Phillip in Cumberland County and struck a culvert. 28-year-old Spring Hill man driving the vehicle was rushed to hospital but later passed away from his injuries. A full burn ban is in effect across Nova Scotia as the province braces for its first prolonged dry spell of the summer. Full burn ban was implemented after a hot and hazy weekend. Forecast is showing only a slight chance of some showers later in the week with no significant rain in the long-range forecast until possibly late next week. There are currently four wildfires listed as active in the province near Hubbards, Gatesbrook, Shubenacadie, and east of Advocate in Cumberland County. All four are relatively small and considered to be fully under control. The Department of Fisheries and Oceans has announced it's tripling the Atlantic mackerel quota this year. It's a move that one conservation group says could jeopardize the future fishery of the species. On Friday, Fisheries Minister Joanne Thompson increased the total allowable mackerel catch as bait or bycatch from 500 to 1,500 tons. Increase means DFO is ignoring its own benchmarks that were laid out in a 2024 plan for the recovery of the species. Conservation group Oceans North issued a statement today saying DFO has moved the goalposts for mackerel stock recovery and in doing so may have jeopardized the return of a commercial fishery that's been closed since 2022. The federal government has now expanded its return to office mandate with federal public servants spending more time in the office as of this week. Jen Nicholson has the details.
4: Back in February of this year, the federal government announced it was increasing the on-site presence of executives and employees who were eligible for hybrid work. Since May 4th, federal executives have been required to work on-site 5 days a week. As of today, the government confirmed that all other federal employees eligible for hybrid work will be required to work on-site 4 days a week. Federal government says increasing on-site presence is about increasing organizational performance, building stronger teams and culture, and being fully focused on fulfilling mandates and serving Canadians. For MBS News, I'm Jen Nicholson.
3: Canada has reportedly chosen a German company to build a new fleet of 12 submarines in a deal that could be worth more than $100 billion over its lifetime. The Globe and Mail, citing sources, reports that Germany's TKMS or ThyssenKrupp Marine System beat out a competing bid from South Korea's Hanwha Ocean. Project includes decades of maintenance and support for the new fleet. Prime Minister Mark Carney is expected to formally announce the decision just after 5 p.m. this afternoon in Halifax before he leaves for a NATO summit in Turkey. Department of National Defense has declined to officially confirm the contract prior to the PM's announcement. In sports, round of 16 action continues at the World Cup today. Neighbors and rivals Portugal and Spain are on the pitch right now. That'll be followed by the host U.S. taking on Belgium. That game has taken on some heated controversy. American star striker Phelan Balogun had been automatically suspended from playing in the round of 16 after receiving a red card in the last game. However, after a call from U.S. President Donald Trump to his friend and current FIFA president, Gianni Infantino, soccer's governing body has all of a sudden decided to overrule the usual automatic suspension and deemed Balogun eligible to play tonight. Belgium, with the support of dozens of other national soccer federations, has launched an appeal. Meanwhile, in baseball tonight, the Blue Jays are looking to snap a two-game losing streak when they open a new series in San Francisco. Now you're up to date. I'm Jeff Goodfellow.
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0: New Combs and Lovin', Oklahoma, 101.7 CKDH, playing today's best country. 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And we'll do that again coming up this Friday. You could be our next winner. How do you qualify? 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And when you do, you are qualified, so only scan it once per day. And that's all thanks to our friends at The Brick, Harrison's Home Hardware Building Center, Our Backyard Barbecue, Green Vac Services Septic Pumping, Canadian Tire, Truman Blueberry Farms, Downtown Moncton, Frank and Gino's, Faro Waste and Recycling, Pure Home Leisure, CLG Injury Law, and Remington Leisurescapes.
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1: Good afternoon. Canada has reportedly chosen a German company to build a new fleet of 12 submarines in a deal that could be worth more than $100 billion over its lifetime. The Globe and Mail, citing sources, reports that Germany's TKMS or ThyssenKrupp Marine System beat out a competing bid from South Korea's Hanwha Ocean. Project includes decades of maintenance and support for the new fleet. Prime Minister Mark Carney is expected to formally announce the decision just after 5 p.m. this afternoon in Halifax before he leaves for a NATO summit in Turkey. Department of National Defense has declined to officially confirm the contract prior to the PM's announcement. Two people from Spring Hill are facing charges for a vehicle theft in Sackville, New Brunswick. RCMP said the incident happened on June 21st when a woman was getting into her vehicle near a business on Main Street in Sackville. Police allege a man grabbed her keys, pushed her to the ground, and drove away in the vehicle. The victim suffered minor injuries. The stolen vehicle was later recovered. 24-year-old Zachary Chatfield and 45-year-old Melissa Chatfield, both of Spring Hill, were arrested in Sackville on June 25th. Both will appear in court on robbery charges at a later date. RCMP say a wanted man from Moncton is in custody following a late-night search in the Annapolis Valley. On Friday, Mounties responded to a report of an unwelcome man at a home on Highway 201 in South Williamston, just east of Lawrencetown. Suspect fled into the nearby woods before officers arrived. Police later heard several possible gunshots, but no injuries were reported. RCMP emergency response team and dog services unit was called in, and a drone was able to detect the suspect's heat signature in the dense bush. RCMP said the suspect resisted and was bitten by a police dog during his arrest. 33-year-old Jeffrey Allen Stoddart was remanded into custody over the weekend on additional charges of failing to comply with conditions and obstructing a peace officer. RCMP in Nova Scotia continue to investigate two separate fatal collisions over the weekend. 47-year-old Middleton man died on Saturday afternoon after his motorcycle collided with a car on School Street in Middleton. Then on Sunday evening, a vehicle went off of Highway 321 near River Phillip in Cumberland County and struck a culvert. 28-year-old Spring Hill man driving the vehicle was rushed to hospital but later passed away from his injuries. A full burn ban is in effect across Nova Scotia as the province braces for its first prolonged dry spell of the summer. Full burn ban was implemented after a hot and hazy weekend. Forecast is showing only a slight chance of some showers later in the week, with no significant rain in the long-range forecast until possibly late next week. There are currently four wildfires listed as active in the province near Hubbards, Gatesbrook, Shubenacadie, and east of Advocate in Cumberland County. All four are relatively small and considered to be fully under control. The Department of Fisheries and Oceans has announced it's tripling the Atlantic mackerel quota this year. It's a move that one conservation group says could jeopardize the future fishery of the species. On Friday, Fisheries Minister Joanne Thompson increased the total allowable mackerel catch as bait or bycatch from 500 to 1,500 tons. Increase means DFO is ignoring its own benchmarks that were laid out in a 2024 plan for the recovery of the species. Conservation group Oceans North issued a statement today saying DFO has moved the goalposts for mackerel stock recovery and in doing so may have jeopardized the return of a commercial fishery that's been closed since 2022. And Alberta and Ontario have unveiled a proposed route for a new west-to-east crude oil pipeline. The Northern Shield Energy Corridor would stretch some 3,300 kilometers from Hardisty, Alberta to Sarnia, Ontario. It would carry an estimated 500,000 barrels of oil per day with the potential to expand. Alberta Premier Daniel Smith says the project could connect Canadian energy with Canadian consumers. Ontario Premier Doug Ford says the plan is about protecting workers and building a more secure Canadian economy. Project is still in its early stages and a feasibility study is expected to be completed by the end of the year. In sports, round of 16 action continues at the World Cup today. Neighbors and rivals Portugal and Spain are on the pitch right now. That'll be followed by the host U.S. taking on Belgium. That game has taken on some heated controversy. American star striker Phelan Balogun had been automatically suspended from playing in the round of 16 after receiving a red card in the last game. However, after a call from U.S. President Donald Trump to his friend and current FIFA president Gianni Infantino, soccer's governing body has all of a sudden decided to overrule the usual automatic suspension and deemed Balogun eligible to play tonight. Belgium, with the support of dozens of other national soccer federations, has launched an appeal. Meanwhile, in baseball tonight, the Blue Jays are looking to snap a two-game losing streak when they open a new series in San Francisco. Now you're up to date. I'm Jeff Goodfellow.
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1: 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Amherst weather tonight. We're looking at a few clouds in 14, but it's going to be another hot, humid week. Mix of sun and cloud, 24 tomorrow. As for the humidity, not so much. Hot? Okay. Unless hot for you is 30 degrees, you'll have to wait till Thursday.
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